0: Boy, I sure do love the traveling life of the cowboy ranger, Doug.
1: Yeah, but sometimes it's hard to leave somebody behind.
2: 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But you know, no matter where we go or for how long, we always come back.

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But I know that if God watches that little sparrow that falls to the ground, that he's sure enough watching you, Miss Elvira, and he's watching me. Love you, Mama. Thanks for the hymns.

0: Kjenner du noen som fortjener en oppmerksomhet? Hver onsdag klokka 14 kan du sende en hilsen på Ønskekonserten. 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
1: Listen, little one. You know, when Jesus sent you to us, oh, we loved you from the start. You were just a bit of sunshine from heaven to our hearts. Not just another baby, oh, no. 'Cause since the world began, there's been something very special for you in his plan. That's why he

0: Ja, det var artisten Ivar Dolve vi hørte her med The Great Speckled Bird. 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Brooks and Dunn, vær så god.
1: Old man Wrigley lived in that white house down the street where I grew up. Mama used to send me over with things. We struck a friendship up. Spent a few long summers out on his old porch swing. Said he was in the war, went in the Navy, lost his wife, lost his baby. 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I asked him what he meant.

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She said, "Oh, by the way, son,

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darkest hour of nighttime, in the dark night of the soul, in the balmy heat of summer, in the bitter

like a bird on a wire, like a drunk in a midnight choir. I have tried in my way to be free. Like a worm on a hook, like a knight from some old-fashioned book. I have saved all my ribbons for thee.

like a beast with his horn. I have torn everyone who reached out for me.